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1: From the Provincial News Desk, I'm Judy Peters. The provincial and federal governments are hoping to support a number of children in need with new investments into Hope's Home in Regina. The complex supports a minimum of 20 children who have complex medical needs alongside their families. The investment totals $1.2 million. A recent extension of the provincial fair plan who turns six on or after April 1st of this year in regulated care, such as those in Hope's Home, will stay eligible for $10 a day childcare through the end of the kindergarten school year. Cool weather slowed seeding progress across southeast Saskatchewan during the period from April 28th to May 4th. That's according to the latest crop report from the Saskatchewan Ministry of Agriculture. 5% of the crop is now seeded in the southeast, behind the regional five-year average of 10%. Provincially, 3% of the 2026 crop has been planted. The new roundabout at the intersection of Highways 39 and 13 is already showing strong safety results. To tell us more, here's reporter Natasha Weeb.
2: It's a positive update for drivers using the Highway 39 and 13 intersection. The Ministry of Highways reports zero collisions at the new roundabout since it opened last fall. The project was completed nearly a full year ahead of schedule and was designed to improve both safety and efficiency. Roundabouts reduce the risk of serious crashes by lowering speeds and limiting where vehicles cross paths. They also allow for a continuous flow of traffic, helping ease congestion at busy times. While an overpass was an option, the roundabout was chosen as a more affordable solution with a smaller footprint. I'm Natasha Weeb.
1: The family of Candy Pritchard is inviting the public to take part in a justice walk on Sunday to honor her life and continue calling for answers in her death. Pritchard, from Red Pheasant Cree Nation, was remembered by family as a loving mother of eight who cared deeply for others. The walk begins at noon at the Mosquito First Nation graveyard and will end at the area where her remains were discovered. Organizers are encouraging participants to wear red in her memory. With warm and clear weather heading to the southeast, people will want to enjoy the start of boating season. Ralph Smart with Prairie Pro Outfitters talks about some of the important tasks before you hit the water.
3: But I just remind anglers, renew your fishing license, boat trailer license. If you need to, renew your license. Registration, boat numbers on your boat itself this year is going to be really watched for. Your debt is your deckling. Make sure you have your paperwork done with it and carry it with you. That's going to be enforced this year.
1: Smart encourages boaters to remember emergency equipment, such as bailing pails and life vests. And that's your provincial news for this Saturday, May 9th.
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1: Clear tonight and minus 3. Tomorrow, sunny and 19. For Monday, it'll be partly sunny and 23 degrees. Tuesday, sunshine and 21. Current weather conditions can be found anytime on your Discover Weyburn app. I'm Judy Peters.
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2: Clear tonight and -3. Tomorrow, sunny and 19. For Monday, it'll be partly sunny and 23 degrees. Tuesday, sunshine and 21. Current weather conditions can be found anytime on your Discover Weyburn app. I'm Judy Peters.
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2: Clear tonight and minus 3. Tomorrow, sunny and 19. For Monday, it'll be partly sunny and 23 degrees. Tuesday, sunshine and 21. Current weather conditions can be found anytime on your Discover Weyburn app. I'm Judy Peters.
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6: Clear tonight and minus 3. Tomorrow, sunny and 19. For Monday, it'll be partly sunny and 23 degrees. Tuesday, sunshine and 21. Current weather conditions can be found anytime on your Discover Weyburn app. I'm Judy Peters.
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6: Clear tonight and minus 3. Tomorrow, sunny and 19. For Monday, it'll be partly sunny and 23 degrees. Tuesday, sunshine and 21. Current weather conditions can be found anytime on your Discover Weyburn app. I'm Judy Peters.
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5: Clear tonight and -3. Tomorrow, sunny and 19. For Monday, it'll be partly sunny and 23 degrees. Tuesday, sunshine and 21. Current weather conditions can be found anytime on your Discover Weyburn app. I'm Judy Peters.
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1: 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I am the president. 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
4: Clear tonight and minus 3. Tomorrow, sunny and 19. For Monday, it'll be partly sunny and 23 degrees. Tuesday, sunshine and 21. Current weather conditions can be found anytime on your Discover Weyburn app. I'm Judy Peters.
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He went down, but they missed me by a hair. He'd always stop right there and say,

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1: Clear tonight and minus 3. Tomorrow, sunny and 19. For Monday, it'll be partly sunny and 23 degrees. Tuesday, sunshine and 21. Current weather conditions can be found anytime on your Discover Weyburn app. I'm Judy Peters.
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1: Clear tonight and minus 3. Tomorrow, sunny and 19. For Monday, it'll be partly sunny and 23 degrees. Tuesday, sunshine and 21. Current weather conditions can be found anytime on your Discover Weyburn app. I'm Judy Peters.
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1: Clear tonight and minus 3. Tomorrow, sunny and 19. For Monday, it'll be partly sunny and 23 degrees. Tuesday, sunshine and 21. Current weather conditions can be found anytime on your Discover Weyburn app. I'm Judy Peters.
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4: Clear tonight and minus 3. Tomorrow, sunny and 19. For Monday, it'll be partly sunny and 23 degrees. Tuesday, sunshine and 21. Current weather conditions can be found anytime on your Discover Weyburn app. I'm Judy Peters.
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1: Clear tonight and minus 3. Tomorrow, sunny and 19. For Monday, it'll be partly sunny and 23 degrees. Tuesday, sunshine and 21. Current weather conditions can be found anytime on your Discover Weyburn app. I'm Judy Peters.
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5: Clear tonight and minus 3. Tomorrow, sunny and 19. For Monday, it'll be partly sunny and 23 degrees. Tuesday, sunshine and 21. Current weather conditions can be found anytime on your Discover Weyburn app. I'm Judy Peters.
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Still see her pink bow and her brown hair. She's in the big city now, but she still calls home.

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1: From the Provincial News Desk, I'm Judy Peters. A man has been arrested after Lloydminster RCMP responded to reports of someone pointing what appeared to be a firearm at vehicles, including a school bus. RCMP said an imitation firearm was seized during the arrest. The investigation remains ongoing. Police say the man was released on conditions and is scheduled to appear in Lloydminster Provincial Court on July 6th. Charges being considered include assault with a weapon and possession of a weapon for a dangerous purpose. It will now be easier for Saskatchewan residents to access information about mental health and addiction services at the Saskatchewan Health Authority website. On Friday, a new search by service function was introduced to the website, which will allow residents to locate mental health and addiction services faster and with greater confidence. A Minton area farm is now changing how it works its land in an effort to build healthier soil over time. Axton Farm says it has shifted toward direct seeding, a practice that reduces how much the soil is tilled and physically disturbed each growing season. Tannis

0: Braxton says this starts with understanding what soil really is.
1: Before we got into all this, we really looked at soil as just a medium that where we grew our plants, but it's really a living ecosystem full of life. Ever since I took Dr. Leningham's Life in the Soils classes and learned how to look at the biology in our soil through a microscope, it really makes it real, and we looked at soil totally different.
0: The farm says the goal is to keep soil structure intact, which helps improve moisture retention and reduce erosion in dry prairie conditions. With the extended winter season now over and black bears emerging from hibernation, the Saskatchewan government is reminding residents to be bear aware and to help avoid conflicts with wildlife. Commonly found in the northern forest area, black bears are also found in central and southern regions. Since they lost some body fat during the winter, bears spend much of their time foraging to replenish it, seeking food in some areas, including homes and campsites. That's a look at your provincial news for this Sunday, May 10th.
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0: Sunny today with a high of 18, the UV index 6 or high. Partly cloudy tonight and a low of plus 5. Tomorrow, a mix of sun and cloud, chance of showers, and windy, a high of 23. On Tuesday, sunshine, 22 degrees. Then for Wednesday, sunny with a high of 28. Current weather conditions can be found anytime on your Discover Weyburn app. I'm Judy Peters.
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2: 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Jeff Hoffman strikes out Cody Bellinger, and the Blue Jays have done it.
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4: Sunny today with a high of 18, the UV index 6 or high. Partly cloudy tonight and a low of plus 5. Tomorrow, a mix of sun and cloud, chance of showers, and windy, a high of 23. On Tuesday, sunshine, 22 degrees. Then for Wednesday, sunny with a high of 28. Current weather conditions can be found anytime on your Discover Wayburn app. I'm Judy Peters.
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10: Sunny today with a high of 18, the UV index 6 or high. Partly cloudy tonight and a low of plus 5. Tomorrow, a mix of sun and cloud, chance of showers, and windy, a high of 23. On Tuesday, sunshine, 22 degrees. Then for Wednesday, sunny with a high of 28. Current weather conditions can be found anytime on your Discover Weyburn app. I'm Judy Peters.
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1: From the Provincial News Desk, I'm Judy Peters. A man has been arrested after Lloydminster RCMP responded to reports of someone pointing what appeared to be a firearm at vehicles, including a school bus. RCMP said an imitation firearm was seized during the arrest. The investigation remains ongoing. Police say the man was released on conditions and is scheduled to appear in Lloydminster Provincial Court on July 6th. Charges being considered include assault with a weapon and possession of a weapon for a dangerous purpose. It will now be easier for Saskatchewan residents to access information about mental health and addiction services at the Saskatchewan Health Authority website. On Friday, a new search by service function was introduced to the website, which will allow residents to locate mental health and addiction services faster and with greater confidence. With the extended winter season now over and

0: care and to help avoid conflicts with wildlife. Commonly found in the northern forest area, black bears are also found in central and southern regions. Since they lost some body fat during the winter, bears spend much of their time foraging to replenish it, seeking food in some areas, including homes and campsites. Paradigm Charter Bus Lines made its inaugural trip between Estevan and Regina on Wednesday morning. Roger Maley, the first rider on the bus, says the line is important to making travel accessible to non-drivers. The line will continue to run every Wednesday morning, with stops in communities along the route. Applications are now open for Saskatchewan's 2026 Big Game Draw, and the province is encouraging hunters to apply early. With more, here's reporter Natasha Weeb.
1: If you're hoping to get out hunting this fall, now is the time to act. The 2026 Big Game Draw is now open in Saskatchewan, offering opportunities to hunt mule deer, elk, moose, and pronghorn. Hunters can apply online through the HAL system, but they'll need to do so before the May 28th deadline at 4 p.m. Officials say applying early helps ensure you're ready when the season rolls around. Results will be posted in mid-June, with pronghorn results expected mid-July. And remember, successful applicants must purchase their hunting licenses before August 1st. I'm Natasha Weeb.
0: That's a look at your provincial news for this Sunday, May 10th.
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0: Sunny today with a high of 18, the UV index 6 or high. Partly cloudy tonight and a low of plus 5. Tomorrow, a mix of sun and cloud, chance of showers, and windy, a high of 23. On Tuesday, sunshine, 22 degrees. Then for Wednesday, sunny with a high of 28. Current weather conditions can be found anytime on your Discover Weyburn app. I'm Judy Peters.
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2: Well, hello and welcome to American Country Countdown. I'm your host, Ryan Fox, and this weekend on the show, one of the hottest new names in country music will join us, George Burge. It's an ACC exclusive. George is with us every hour on the show this weekend. Plus, also this hour, Zach Top and Luke Bryan are talking about the host of this month's ACM Awards in Vegas, Shania Twain. So what do you say we get started? 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

0: Dustin Lynch, Easy to Love, number 30 on American Country Countdown. It's Ryan Fox, and last weekend on the show, Dan and Shay were our special guests. 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
1: Number 10.

Zach John King up one spot to number 28 on American Country Countdown. Let's get to drinking. Here with Ryan. And the name George is traditionally a family name that gets passed down from generation to generation. Take, for example, two of our presidents of the United States, George Bush and then his son, George W. Bush, both had that name. And while country singer George Burge is not related to those two Georges, he does have something in common with them. We're going to find out what that is when he joins us after he sings his number one song from January of 2024 here on ACC. It's Mind on You. Oh, baby.

0: That one hit number one in January of 2024. George Burge. It's Mind on You. American Country Countdown. Ryan Fox hanging here with George Burge. Now, George, you have your lovely wife, Kara, and you guys have two boys. You have Luke, and then you have, is it George Jr.?
1: So we have a lot of Georges in our family. If you say George at Thanksgiving, you're going to have four or five of us turn around. We're not us and the Foremans, I guess. But

0: George, James, my son, we all have different middle names. So, but he is the seventh George in a row, but we all have different middle names. So if you get in trouble, the middle name comes out and you know which one they're talking to.
1: Okay, yeah. Have they come out with you on this headlining tour, or are they still in school back in Texas?
0: They're little road dogs, man. They love it. You know, they have gotten used to sleeping in the bunks on the bus, which is awesome. My youngest, I worry a little too much. He's like, he loves it. He doesn't want to come out of his bunk when he comes out on the road. He's ready. He's friends of the band. He's playing cards in the front lounge with my guitar player and my drummer.
1: Okay.
0: He's in on it. And honestly, my band and crew have been so good at like making them feel like family. And obviously I have a ton of obligations during the day. And, you know, so to have my wife and the whole band like looking out for my boys along with me when they're out here, it's just like a pretty incredible band family we have out here, and super grateful for it.
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6: Sunny today with a high of 18. The UV index, 6 or high. Partly cloudy tonight and a low of plus 5. Tomorrow, a mix of sun and cloud, chance of showers, and windy, a high of 23. On Tuesday, sunshine, 22 degrees. Then for Wednesday, sunny with a high of 28. Current weather conditions can be found anytime on your Discover Weyburn app. I'm Judy Peters.
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0: Kelsey Hart. It's Fireworks, New and Now, an ACC Next track on American Country Countdown. It's Ryan Fox, and the United States of America is celebrating its 250th birthday coming up on July 4th. That'll be a lot of fireworks going down on that day. And also celebrating are American and Southwest Airlines. They've revealed special paint jobs for some of their planes to celebrate America's 250th. Keep an eye out for those flying through the sky. As we keep an eye on Chase Matthew and Lauren Elena, here comes All My Exes American Country Countdown.
1: Number 27. Another.

All My Exes, Lauren Elena, Chase Matthew, number 27 on American Country Countdown. It's Ryan Fox, and thank you so much for spending part of your weekend here with us, coast to coast and around the world. All the stars joining us every weekend here on ACC. And most of the time when an artist travels to a city or even a country to play, they're in and out pretty quickly. That wasn't the case for our guest this weekend, George Burge, when he recently played overseas. We'll find out where he was and what happened after we kick our boots off with John Party, American Country Countdown. Number

0: know.
1: Moved up two spots this weekend without his boots. John Party, boots off on American Country Countdown. And Ryan, and this weekend on the show, George Burge is hanging with his... George's latest with Luke Bryan. It's called Ride, Ride, Ride. In fact, we're going to hear that later on.

0: on in the show on ACC, but George, you recently were on tour in Australia. We've got a lot of Aussie listeners here to the show, and they would like to know, what's the thing that you like the most about their country?
1: Man, I think it was the love of country music. It's insane out there. They genuinely, you know, I was walking around the beach because I got a show offer that I couldn't really say no to, but it is from Tennessee, it's 5 hours to LA and then 16 hours from LA to Sydney. Right. So, I mean, you're talking over 20 hours sitting on an airplane. And so I was like, if I'm going out there, I'm going to make a vacation out of it. And so I took my wife and kids and we just went and kind of beach bummed for 2 weeks before the show. We were walking around the beach and you're hearing Luke Combs and Morgan Wallen and, you know, people driving trucks. And like, they honestly remind me a lot of Texans. They're just like, kind of do your own thing, love country music, love camping, love like having a good time.
0: Yeah.
1: So I felt very at home. And then when we went out to play that show, seeing people scream our songs back the way they did in a country that I've never been to before, it was nuts. And I actually just went and looked at, you know, streaming lets you see where your biggest markets are. And my number one market in the world is Sydney, Australia, which is insane.
0: Wow, really?
1: Yeah. So it was pretty special.
0: And isn't it wild? I think about this when I think about the countdown. My voice and your voice, too, it's being heard in places you will never get to see in your life.
1: It is such a mind-boggling experience, right? Because we write these songs in a basement or a studio with two friends in the dark, you know, and you have no idea where the song's going to go. And to put it in that kind of perspective, it's almost hard to believe sometimes.
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2: Sunny today with a high of 18, the UV index 6 or high. Partly cloudy tonight and a low of plus 5. Tomorrow, a mix of sun and cloud, chance of showers, and windy, a high of 23. On Tuesday, sunshine, 22 degrees. Then for Wednesday, sunny with a high of 28. Current weather conditions can be found anytime on your Discover Weyburn app. I'm Judy Peters.
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Luke Bryan, Country, and She Knows It, number 25 on American Country Countdown. It's Ryan Fox here, and it's almost time. The ACM Awards are next weekend, live from Las Vegas, and this year's host has country music talking. What does Zach Topp think about Shania Twain taking the stage as Master of Ceremonies? He'll weigh in here in two songs. But first, it's ACM Award nominee Stephen Wilson Jr. and an ACC Extra, Gary. American Country Countdown.

0: South of Sanity, Zach Top on American Country Countdown. It's Ryan. The ACM Awards are next weekend in Las Vegas. Zach is up for 5 ACMs, including Male Artist of the Year and Album of the Year for Ain't In It For My Health, while his hit I Never Lie has earned nominations for Single of the Year and Song of the Year. Could be a big night for CT. Now, we mentioned a few minutes ago that Shania Twain is hosting the ACMs for the first time ever next weekend. And what does Zach Top think about that?
1: Oh, it's awesome. Shania is, my dad still has a crush on her. And that was a lot of what we listened to when I was growing up. My sisters just loved her. So we listened to a ton of that among the other George Straits and Alan Jacksons and stuff like that. She was a true trendsetter, I guess you could say. Not a trend follower, that's for sure. She was doing her own thing when she came out. And that's fun. I never knew that she hadn't hosted there before. That's very cool. And hopefully I'll get to meet her and I won't act like too much of an idiot around her.
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ACC Sure Shot. That one is sure to join the countdown soon. Long Live Country on American Country Countdown. You got Ryan Fox with all the hits. And there's a few staples every year where you know you're going to see all your favorite country stars in one spot. One of them is CMA Music Fest every summer in Nashville. And, of course, next weekend in Las Vegas for the ACM Awards. Now, we just heard what Zach Top thinks of Shania Twain hosting this year's festivities. But who better to ask about the subject than someone who has also hosted the ACMs? Hang on for Luke Bryan here in two songs. But first, up two this weekend.

0: The legendary Shania Twain, whose bed have your boots been under? American Country Countdown. Ryan Fox, looking forward to seeing her hosting the ACM Awards next weekend in Vegas. And Luke Bryan is a guy who's hosted the show before, and he says he's pretty pumped too.
1: Loving country music and being an entertainer and all that, it shows you how much she loves it. I mean, it's Shania Twain. She could go fly around anywhere in the world and do anything she wants, but she's dedicating her time to hosting the awards, which shows you where country music is for her. Then when I think about such an icon that she is, her hosting in Vegas, back when I hosted, having it in Vegas, it just created a party vibe. I mean, to be in Vegas, going out to the parties every night, hosting the award shows, it was a lot. And gosh, I remember those Monday mornings waking up. We were pretty deflated on energy, but Vegas is a fun vibe, and I'm glad it's back out there. It feels right in Vegas to me.
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0: From the ACC O'Reilly Auto Parts Studio to the epicenter of country music, this is American Country Countdown. I'm your host, Ryan Fox. George Burge is back with us this hour, and he's telling us not only about his first headlining tour, but also grabbing his clubs and hitting the links with another country superstar. That's here in the next 15 minutes. Plus, Lenny Wilson is here and a whole lot more. But before all that, it's back to the countdown. And moving up two spots this weekend is John Morgan, Kid Myself, American Country Countdown.
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like myself, John Morgan, 22, at ACC, and Ryan Fox. And every weekend, we try to bring you something totally new and totally fresh. And this weekend, that honor belongs to Kacey Musgraves. She's got a new song to go along with her new tour. And the song to check out is this one, Loneliest Girl. 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

0: an incredible group of country's biggest stars all lining up single file from number 30 to number 1.
1: This is ACC.

Church, Morgan Wallen, Hardy, and Tim McGraw. MacArthur, number 21 on American Country Countdown. It's Ryan Fox with all the hits and the stars, coast to coast and around the world, hanging with George Burge this weekend on the show.

0: George, you're joining us this weekend from the road. You're there on your tour bus. How exciting is this to be out on the road on your first headlining tour?
1: I'm not going to lie to you, Ryan. This it scared the fire out of me to do a headline tour just because, you know, there's nothing to hide behind when you go out there to do your first one, right? It's the first time. They're coming to see you, and the name's at the top of the bill. And if it's an empty room, it's your name associated with it. And so I've been hiding behind some friends for a while, been out with Luke Bryan and Sam Hunt, and kind of enjoying these built-in crowds. But our fans had gotten behind us in such a big way. We felt like we owed them a longer show with more songs. And it was time to rip off the Band-Aid and do the headline tour. And our fans have not let us down on this. We've sold out almost every night, and they've literally been maybe my favorite shows that I've ever played because, you know, it's different, right? It's not just the singles that people are singing back. It's people digging into album cuts and telling you how songs that you didn't even know had seen the light of day had changed their lives. And it's going to be hard for me to go back after this. It's been really, really special.
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0: Wagon Wheel, Darius Rucker with an ACC Extra on American Country Countdown as we hang here with George Burge. Now, George, you're going to be going out on the road with that guy this summer on the Songs of Summer Tour. Your social media profile, one of them says golfing, grilling, songwriting, and singing. How much of that is going to be going on when you tour with Darius Rucker this summer?
1: All of the above. I could not be more stoked for that fit. When that offer came through, it was an instant yes for me because Darius likes all of those things. He's a diehard golfer.

0: He's a backyard guy. He loves to hang, grill out, eat good food. And man, you want to talk about some iconic songs. Getting to go out there and play with Darius Rucker is going to be really, really special. And I can't wait to see what we pick up and learn from that tour, too.
1: Over under, how many rounds are you guys going to get in between shows, you think, you and Darius?
0: I would say at least 18 per show. And then sometimes we might need an emergency 9, just depending on how it shakes out. Yeah.
1: You played golf in college, right? UT? University of Texas?
0: I did. I was a bench warmer at the University of Texas. I still talk to Coach John Fields over there, and we're still great friends. And he called me the other day after he had heard Cowboy songs on the radio, just saying congratulations. But we like to joke that I started and ended the walk-on program at the University of Texas.
1: So. And like Jordan Spieth was on your team, right? So I mean,
0: yep, Jordan Spieth, Jonathan Vegas, a lot of guys that are a lot better than me. I actually got to play in the Memorial Pro-Am this year. Jack Nicklaus tournament out in Columbus, Ohio. I got paired with Spieth as a celebrity, and just because they knew we were both from Texas. And I kind of joked with him. I was like, I bet you never thought you'd see me on the PGA Tour, buddy.
1: I made it.
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5: Sunny today with a high of 18. The UV index, 6 or high. Partly cloudy tonight and a low of plus 5. Tomorrow, a mix of sun and cloud, chance of showers, and windy, a high of 23. On Tuesday, sunshine, 22 degrees. Then for Wednesday, sunny with a high of 28. Current weather conditions can be found anytime on your Discover Wayburn app. I'm Judy Peters.
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weekend. 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Ella Langley and Morgan Wallen. I Can't Love You Anymore on American Country Countdown. 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And that is where Morgan Wallen is this weekend, playing back-to-back shows. Brooks and Dunn opening for him on one night, and his duet partner right there, Ella Langley, on the other. Meanwhile, it's a big weekend for this lady. She has a new album that just came out on Friday called Wild. And this song is on it, an ACC Extra. What If We Don't? Ashley McBride on American Country Countdown.

It's on her new album called Wild. Just came out on Friday. Brand new, Ashley McBride. It's What If We Don't on American Country Countdown and Ryan Fox. And it's one thing to have a hit song on your own, but it's quite another to have one with a country music A-lister. And our guest this weekend, George Burge, has had both. We'll talk to him about his latest hit with Luke Bryan after we play it. It's Ride, Ride, Ride, American Country Countdown. Number 19.

0: Holding steady at number 19 on this weekend's American Country Countdown. It's our guest this weekend, George Burge, with Luke Bryan. Ride, ride, ride. Here at ACC, it's Ryan Fox. And was that the original title for that song?
1: It was not. So the hook of the song is, "Life will throw you off, boy, but saddle up anyway." And I got that from a John Wayne quote. My dad actually moved to the U.S. from Brazil. And he learned how to speak English watching John Wayne movies. And if you talk to him today, you'd think he's a, you know, seventh generation Texas rancher. He's got the thickest Texas accent you've ever heard. Wow. But it's because he grew up watching cowboy movies. And that kind of rubbed off on me. And my favorite John Wayne quote is somewhere along the lines of, you know, real courage is being afraid to ride, but saddling up anyways. So I wanted to kind of write a song like that, a tribute to my dad. I've had a long path where I fell on my face a lot of times on my way to success, but luckily stuck it out and it worked out. And so I wanted to write just like kind of a gritty song based on that. And that's kind of where the original idea came from. But then the hookiest part that's so easy to remember is, "You gotta ride, ride, ride." And that's what everybody screams back when we sing it. And so actually when I pitched it to Luke Bryan, he had two requests because I wrote this song with Tyler Hubbard from Florida Georgia Line.
0: Yeah.
1: And great buddy of mine, and I talked to him about pitching this to Luke as a duet, and he was all in for it. But when I wrote it with Tyler, Tyler sang the first verse, and I sang the second verse. And so when I played it for Luke, Luke said he would do it, yes, under two conditions, that we'd change the name to Ride, Ride, Ride, because that's what people are going to remember, that's what everybody sings back. And the second condition was that I take the first verse, because he wanted this song to be about me, and he wanted this song to change my life. And he just wanted to be a part of it. And I mean, you want to talk about like the classiest dude in country music, to say that, to kind of take a back seat, to kind of help push my career because of this song. I love that guy. And I think the way this song turned out with him on it, I couldn't be more excited. American Country Countdown.
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3: Sunny today with a high of 18, the UV index 6 or high. Partly cloudy tonight and a low of plus 5. Tomorrow, a mix of sun and cloud, chance of showers, and windy, a high of 23. On Tuesday, sunshine, 22 degrees. Then for Wednesday, sunny with a high of 28. Current weather conditions can be found anytime on your Discover Weyburn app. I'm Judy Peters.
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0: at ACC. I'm Ryan Fox, and next weekend could be a big weekend for Lainey Wilson at the ACM Awards in Vegas. She's up for 7 trophies, including defending her title as ACM Entertainer of the Year, a trophy she has won the past 2 years at the ACMs. 3 of her nominations this year are for her hit song, Somewhere Over Laredo. And Lainey talks to us about that nomination here in 6 minutes. But first, Kane Brown is up 2 spots this weekend with Woman. American Country Countdown.
1: Number

0: A former ACC number one from Lainey Wilson, somewhere over Laredo on American Country Countdown. Lainey is up for 7 ACM Awards at next weekend's big festivities in Las Vegas, including 3 awards for that song. She told us she's very grateful for being recognized.
1: When I had heard the idea, I was like, man, when you think about Somewhere Over the Rainbow, it is so iconic, and it takes you back to your childhood. 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And it just means a lot to me that people in the industry think it's as good as what we thought it was the day that we finished it.
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Zimmerman riding shotgun this weekend with Chevy Silverado, number 17 on American Country Countdown. It's Ryan Fox, and one of the highest honors any country star can have, apart from winning Entertainer of the Year, is winning Album of the Year at an award show. After all, they do pour their hearts and souls into these projects. And how does ACM nominee Zach Topp feel about his big nomination for his album, Ain't In It For My Health? He's going to tell us here in two songs. But first, Vincent Mason is at number 16 on ACC with Wish You Well.

0: Never Lie. Zach Top at an ACC Extra on American Country Countdown. It's Ryan Fox. ACM Awards coming up next weekend live from Las Vegas. That guy is up for five ACM Awards, including one for his album Ain't In It For My Health. And how's he feeling about that one?
1: I think anybody you'd ask would say that that type of thing where it's like the Entertainer of the Year and the Album of the Year, you know, there's definitely some awards that are a little more coveted, and especially the Album of the Year thing for me, because the whole body of work, it's fun to have the whole picture be appreciated that much and that people want to give you the kudos or the pat on the back that, hey, we love this whole thing, you know, whether there was a couple hits off it or whatever, the whole body of work we thought was great. So really proud of that, really thankful for that. You know, it's fun. We got to win the Grammy already for the traditional country album. So I was very proud of that record when I made it and when we put it out, but it's been fun since getting kind of the nod of approval from the different industry powers that be, you know, at award shows, that they think it was something worth celebrating as well. So really, really excited about that.
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3: This was football. We'd be entering the second half inside the top 15 this hour on American Country Countdown. From the ACC O'Reilly Auto Parts Studio, I'm Ryan Fox, your quarterback, leading the country music offense. And this hour, we get to hear how Luke Bryan flips the script when he's on stage, what Chris Stapleton does with all of his awards, and we enter the Keith Urban Performance Matrix. Stick around. It's

0: Morgan Wallen at number 15 on American Country Countdown. It's Don't We? It's Ryan Fox. And Luke Combs is a major country music superstar. But recently, when he was on the red carpet for the Time Magazine 100 Gala, he was asked by Us Weekly if he would ever try his hand at acting.
1: Oh, gosh, I don't know if I'm a television guy. I've got a face for radio, so, you know, I've been lucky for that. But I don't know, you know, I think, you know, I just try to have time for my wife and my kids and, you know, not overcommit myself to things that, you know, maybe I don't feel like I'm great at. Maybe I would be good at it. I don't know. I don't know. I just don't know that... I just got so much going on with the music stuff, you know, and I want to give everything I have to that, you know, because I have such a big team and so many people that depend on me to make music and play shows and go out and do the thing for people, from employees to fans. So I want to give everything I can to that.
0: All right, Luke's sticking to singing right now, and it's not a bad thing. Here he is with an ACC Sure Shot. Sure to join the countdown very soon. 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

0: Jason Aldean, fresh off a visit to the White House, where he was seen hanging out in the Oval Office. Don't tell me. Number 14 on American Country Countdown. I'm Ryan Fox, and I pride myself on knowing a lot about nothing, meaning I can tell you lots of random facts and info about your favorite country stars, but I didn't know this about Luke Bryan. Did you? George Burge, our guest this weekend on ACC, will spill the LB details after Luke Bryan. That's My Kind of Night, an ACC extra.
1: I got that

0: My Kind of Night, Luke Bryan and ACC Extra on American Country Countdown. It's Ryan here with George Burge this weekend on the show. That's George and his latest with Luke Bryan called Ride, Ride, Ride. And not only do those two have that song on this weekend's countdown, they also toured with each other recently. And George, a lot of times when artists open for other stars, they will come out during that headliner set and sing a song with them. Did you have a set song that you would go out and sing with Luke Bryan every night?
1: Luke loves to make you squirm on stage. That's one of his favorite things, is to get people out of his comfort zone. And so I don't know if a lot of people know this, but he's literally a human jukebox. You can name any country song ever and a lot of pop songs, and he can play every chord, every word. So wow. Luke is like, it just depends. If he's on one, you're going to go up there and do five or six with him. If he's hurting, he's just going to do one. But he makes it a point to not tell you what you're singing until you're getting on stage, because he wants to see if you can hang. So, and if you mess up the words or you embarrass yourself, even better, because that's where the magic is in his shows, right? And just the, like, we're a bunch of friends jamming in the living room. It's raw. It's uncut. We're going to mess up. He'll try songs that he's never played before ever on stage in front of 30,000 people. And I think that's why people love him. It's just fun. He doesn't take himself too seriously. He's wildly talented to be able to do it in the first place. And it just makes this, like, interactive experience. Even if you forget the lyrics, the audience is helping you out. It's awesome.
0: Yeah. And how talented is he anyway? I mean, he's playing piano. He's played all kinds of instruments. It's his everything.
1: Yeah. He genuinely loves music. You know, like, we'll go play 90 minutes, 2 hours on stage. And when we get done, he wants to go to the bus and he wants to pass a guitar around and, you know, pour a glass of whiskey or a bottle of wine and just keep playing music. Like, he's not out here doing it because he has to. Obviously, Luke has, you know, had more success than just about anybody in the industry, and his grandkids are going to be taken care of. He's out here because there's nothing he would rather be doing, and that is so infectious to me, because, like, I'm already, you know, barely scratching the surface of his success, but I'm already so far past my wildest dreams. And to, like, be with somebody that reminds you of the reason that you're doing this, and, you know, he's still, when you look in his eyes when he's playing on stage, he reminds you of the 15-year-old kid you were, you know, playing in a garage band, getting on stage for the first time, and you couldn't believe that 20 of your friends came to your show. And it's that feeling every night, and that's why we do it.
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9: Sunny today with a high of 18, the UV index 6 or high. Partly cloudy tonight and a low of +5. Tomorrow, a mix of

0: sun and cloud, chance of showers, and windy, a high of 23. On Tuesday, sunshine, 22 degrees. Then for Wednesday, sunny with a high of 28. Current weather conditions can be found anytime on your Discover Weyburn app. I'm Judy Peters.
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0: Morgan Wallen and Post Malone, I Ain't Coming Back, number 13 on American Country Countdown. It's Ryan Fox, and Post Malone has taken to Insta to inform his almost 27 million followers that he's going to spend the next few weeks working on finishing new music, which means canceling a couple shows in the process. Can't wait to hear his new stuff. And while we wait for that new music, guess we'll have a cold one. Chris Jansen, Me and a Beer, American Country Countdown.
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2: Prettiest girl I'd ever seen. Look at her, man, look at me.

Chris Jansen coming in at number 12 on this weekend's American Country Countdown. That's Mina Beer and Ryan Fox with You and the Hits. And Brad Paisley once appeared on the TV show Jay Leno's Garage, where he revealed his tour bus costs $1.75 million. It's a lot of change rolling down the highway, right? We talk tour buses and tour surprises with our guest this weekend, George Burge. After BP and his ACC number one from 2010, it's Water and ACC Extra. Inflatable.

0: song getting us all ready for summer. Brad Paisley, that is Water on American Country Countdown. It's Ryan. George Burge, our special guest this weekend on the show.
1: I got my mind on you and you on my mind. Got these four wheels on a cool lane and we cutting through the night.
0: George, what's one thing that fans think is a really cool country star thing to have, but really is just chaos behind the scenes?
2: The tour bus, probably. You know, you see this big old fancy tour bus shined up, pulling the town. And I mean, these things are crazy expensive. And I remember in life when I was in a van and trailer thinking, man, if I could just ever get on a tour bus, I would never have another problem again. But then you get in here, it is a traveling circus. We got 12 bunks on this thing. You got guys trying to get dressed. You got guys listening to music. You got guys FaceTiming their girlfriends.
0: Yeah.
2: Somebody's, you know, stinking it up. You're lighting candles. It's just...
0: What's the go-to candle, George, that you guys light?
2: So we have a brand called Ranger Station in Tennessee, and they just make handcrafted, amazing, like kind of manly candles. You know, you can get like leather scents with hints of vanilla. So it's tough, like really tough guy candle.
0: I've heard about that. Yeah.
2: Yeah, it's great.
0: If your life right now had to be summed up in one of your songs, is it cowboy songs? Is it Mind on You? Is it a song that you haven't written yet called Controlled Chaos? What would the song?
2: I think Ride, Ride, Ride, I wrote as more or less of an autobiography to myself. You know, they call Nashville a 10-year town. I moved to Nashville in 2014, wide-eyed, thinking that I was just going to go take the world by storm. And, like, the music industry will

trouble you in a hurry. There's more no's than you ever heard. Nobody has to listen to you. Nobody owes you anything. And, you know, you just get knocked down a lot and you kind of question your worth, you question your ability, and it's kind of a game of attrition. And if I hadn't had my wife supporting me, and if I hadn't had just like this irrational belief that it was going to work out, there's no way I would be here today. And I hope it just encourages other people to kind of feel the same way, that, you know, if you keep going, things will work out like they're supposed to. And so that's kind of my autobiography. And sometimes when I play it, I get choked up at night because I'm like reminding myself of like, man, how lucky we are to be here.

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5: Sunny today with a high of 18, the UV index 6 or high. Partly cloudy tonight and a low of plus 5. Tomorrow, a mix of sun and cloud, chance of showers, and windy, a high of 23. On Tuesday, sunshine, 22 degrees. Then for Wednesday, sunny with a high of 28. Current weather conditions can be found anytime on your Discover Weyburn app. I'm Judy Peters.
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6: All stacked up and nowhere to go.

Corey Kent and Co. Wetzel up three notches to number 11 on American Country Countdown. That's Rocky Mountain Low and Ryan. And Keith Urban is very cerebral when you ask him a question. It's actually quite refreshing, as anything you ask him, he really thinks about it very carefully before responding. And recently we asked him a question about what turned the page for him and really sent him to the next level as a performer. You have to hear his answer coming up in 6 minutes. But first, Josh Ross in the 10th spot this weekend with Hate How You Look on American Country Countdown.

0: big one that landed at number one here in ACC in January of 2017. Blue Ain't Your Color, Keith Urban on American Country Countdown. It's Ryan Fox with all the hits and the stars. And we recently got the chance to catch up with KU and asked him early on in his career if there was one moment that really flipped the switch for him and sent him to a new level.
1: I had a bit of an epiphany. I was playing in a band, and the lead singer was an American guy from Florida. This is in Australia. And he was a great entertainer. He was excellent, and I learned so much from him. I was playing guitar and a bit of keyboards in this band and trying to learn a lot from him as a front man. And one night he said to me, when you play a solo, how come you don't, like, go to the front of the stage, you know, like, lean into the audience and really play? And I'm like,

0: like, gosh, I couldn't do that. He goes, why not? I go, because I'll think I'm like stuck up, like I'm full of myself. And he goes, well, are you? And I said, no. He goes, then they won't. And it was just like, boom, this whole light bulb went off. If you are genuinely a down-to-earth, grounded, good, tongue-in-cheek type person, you can do anything and the audience will love it because they know you're not an arrogant, cocky person at all. You're just putting on a show. And I did it the next night and it worked amazing. So it changed everything.
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Her name is Alexandra Kay. Straight for the heart. An ACC sure shot. That one is sure to join the countdown very soon on American Country Countdown. You got Ryan and Chris Stapleton, already in his career, has won 12 Grammy Awards, 19 CMA Awards, and 21 ACM Awards. Just incredible. Of course, next weekend are the ACMs in Vegas, so we wanted to know, where in the heck does he keep all these things? Hang on, he's going to give us that answer in two songs. But first, Megan Maroney and Beautiful Things on ACC. Number

0: Tennessee Whiskey, Chris Stapleton, and ACC Extra on American Country Countdown. It's Ryan, and next weekend in Las Vegas, it is the 61st annual ACM Awards hosted by Shania Twain. And that guy right there, Chris Stapleton, is up for six ACMs. He's already won numerous awards in his career. And so we wanted to know, where in the heck does he keep all these things?
1: Well, usually we try to, some of them, we put them out on the road in the VIP section for the fans to see. That's who they belong to. You know, I don't feel like they really belong to me. I don't have them in my house or anything like that. I don't sit around making a shrine of myself or anything. But we try to make sure that the fans get to see them and enjoy them as much as possible. Some of them are in the Country Music Hall of Fame and places where they can be enjoyed by the people that got me to where I could earn them.
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4: The number one country music countdown in the world. This is American Country Countdown. I'm your host, Ryan Fox, and could Luke Combs have the number one song in America for the fourth week in a row? Last week, he held down the number two and number one spots here on ACC with Days Like These and Sleepless in a Hotel Room. We'll find out this hour if Luke Combs can do it again or if someone else sneaks in. Don't go anywhere. Plus, we're going to have some fun with our guest this weekend, George Burge from the ACC O'Reilly Auto Parts Studio, and Touch Base with Ella Langley. First up, though, moving up two spots this weekend on ACC, Jordan Davis. Turn this truck around. American Country Countdown. Number

0: Jordan Davis hanging around at number 8 on American Country Countdown. Let's turn this truck around. I'm Ryan Fox, and Blake Shelton has a lot of fans and a lot of places, including the WNBA. Blake recently stopped by practice of the WNBA's Indiana Fever, but it wasn't Caitlin Clark, the league's most popular player, that was taken aback by Blake's visit. Rather, it was teammate Sophie Cunningham. Check this out.
1: I just lost all focus. Stop it.
2: You ready for this? How you doing? Good to meet you.
1: How are you?
2: This is crazy. Awesome. This is cool. Are you ready? Are you ready for this?
1: Absolutely.
2: I'm jumping on.
1: So good. Everybody, hey guys. Say hello.
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One year ago this weekend, Morgan Wallen, I'm the problem on American Country Countdown. It's Ryan Fox, and Ella Langley has a special relationship with a lot of stars in country music, including that man right there, Morgan Wallen. But she's also good friends with Miranda Lambert. And we have a feeling it's going to be a long-term friendship. In fact, Ella's going to tell us how it all began after she sings one of her two songs that's inside the top 10 this weekend on ACC. Be Her, American Country Countdown.

0: There she is, Queen Ella. Ella Langley. It's Be Her, number 7 on American Country Countdown. Here with Ryan Fox. Ella Langley's latest album, Dandelion, was co-produced by her good buddy, Miranda Lambert. So how did their friendship begin?
1: Well, I pretty much just harassed Miranda every time I could get the chance. I sat down at a BMI award show, actually. It was the first time we met. Natalie Hemby introduced us, a fellow co-writer of ours, and she just left me at the table with my, like, icon. I grew up just loving her music, loving what she stood for, how she held herself as a woman and as an artist. And I don't know, I just always felt this calling to work with her in some big way. I don't really know how to explain it other than I just

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1: I think it was on a red carpet. You just grabbed me by the shoulders. You're like, we're going to work together. And I was like, okay. Because as you can tell, if you know Ella at all, when she sets her mind to something, it's happening. And I'm pretty strong too, but I was like, this girl knows what she wants. I guess we're going to work together.
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6: Sunny today with a high of 18. The UV index, 6 or high. Partly cloudy tonight and a low of plus 5. Tomorrow, a mix of sun and cloud, chance of showers, and windy, a high of 23. On Tuesday, sunshine, 22 degrees. Then for Wednesday, sunny with a high of 28. Current weather conditions can be found anytime on your Discover Weyburn app. I'm Judy Peters.
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cool seeing him play former Navy SEAL Garrett on the TV show Marshals with Luke Grimes lately. Riley Green, number 6 on American Country Countdown. That's changed my mind. It's Ryan Box. And you can catch George Burge, our special guest this weekend on the show, all over America this summer. He's playing opener for the likes of Darius Rucker and Brad Paisley. He's also doing some fairs and festivals as well. His latest song is called Ride, Ride, Ride. So on the way, we're going to play a little game with George Burge called Ride or Hide. And we'll do that after the act is going to share the stage with that Country Thunder in Twin Lakes, Wisconsin, coming up in July. Gretchen Wilson, Redneck Woman, American Country Countdown.

0: Gretchen Wilson and a former ACC number one on American Country Countdown. That's Redneck Woman. And Ryan on the show this weekend with George Burge.
1: You gotta ride, ride, ride. When the clouds rolling in, till the song's back again.
0: All right, George Burge, we're going to play a little game here. Since the song is Ride, Ride, Ride, we're going to play a game called Ride or Hide. And it's very simple. You just tell me if any of these things are things you would ride or think.

0: things you would hide from, all right?
1: Okay, let's go.
0: The tour bus.
1: Ride. I still am enamored with the fact that we get to do this.
0: Party bus. Ride or hide, George Burge?
1: Hide, man. I'm a backyard barbecue guy. I like just a couple good friends. 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
0: Ride or hide, a helicopter, George?
1: I'm a hide guy. Yeah, I am so happy for people that can afford helicopters and be in helicopters. I'm a land-dwelling animal, man. I like my feet on the ground.
0: We're playing Ride or Hide with George Burge on American Country Countdown. Okay, what about a live bull, George Burge? Ride or hide from this?
1: That's a hide for me, man. I can't do that. You know, I like my legs not being broken, so.
0: Motorcycle?
1: Yeah, I would do it. I haven't much. I've been on them, but I haven't much. But I think, you know, you find a back road, not a lot of traffic, sunny day, good temperature. There's something magic there for sure.
0: They do this down in Australia. Ride or hide, George Burge. Ride a surfboard.
1: Man, one of my biggest fears in the world is sharks. So I'm a hide. I'm a hide guy. I'll catch a shark, but I don't like swimming with them.
0: Middle seat on an airplane. Would you ride or hide?
1: Man, I'm staying home. I'm sorry. Yeah. If I have to sit middle seat, I'm not coming.
0: Yeah. Well, who gets the armrest, too? I never know.
1: Yeah. I try to be respectful on the armrest, especially if I get the aisle or the window. But middle seat is rough, man. And these days, you know, I've had guys taking their shoes off, clipping their toenails, you know, picking for things that you don't want to see. It's a damn jungle out there. It's
0: rough out there. Driverless Waymo, George Burge, ride or hide?
1: Ride. I'm in. I think I've seen enough of it that I trust it now. Yeah.
0: Okay. And American Country Countdown, ride or hide?
1: Ride, ride, ride, baby. Nowhere I'd rather be.
0: Let's go.

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Totally new and totally first on American Country Countdown, an ACC next track, Hudson Westbrook. Love that song. It's Painted You Pretty on ACC. I'm Ryan Fox, and in 2026, we're all about the collabs. And who's going to sing next with who? Luke Combs has a new collab in the works, and his collaborator is talking about it. We'll get to that after Luke and Days Like These, American Country Countdown.

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0: Sunny today with a high of 18. The UV index, 6 or high. Partly cloudy tonight and a low of plus 5. Tomorrow, a mix of sun and cloud, chance of showers, and windy, a high of 23. On Tuesday, sunshine, 22 degrees. Then for Wednesday, sunny with a high of 28. Current weather conditions can be found anytime on your Discover Weyburn app. I'm Judy Peters.
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number four on American Country Countdown. That's the ball. It's Ryan Fox. And did you hear about the flashing red and blue lights that popped up in The Rock's rearview mirror recently? One of the biggest stories in Hollywood is the subject of our ACC NC.

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7: Welcome back to American Country Countdown. It's Ryan, and there's no doubt that Marvel should reach out to Ella Langley because she definitely has some major superpowers going. But if she lands the role, her secret talent would have to be putting out hit songs because she is once again back in the number two spot on American Country Countdown. Up to this weekend, the Houston, Texas, ACC.
6: Number two.

0: song that's got to be in serious contention as the top song of all of 2026. And we're only in May. Choosing Texas, Ella Langley on American Country Countdown. It's Ryan Box. And now we have arrived to the number one song in America. And it's by an artist who is in the midst of his My Kind of Saturday Night tour, touring stadiums all across America. He's played Ohio Stadium and Columbus, Notre Dame Stadium in South Bend, Indiana back in April, even Neyland Stadium in Knoxville, Tennessee last weekend. This weekend, it brings his tour of Jake Worthington, Ty Myers, and Dierks Bentley to OU Stadium in Norman, Oklahoma. Well, there's bound to be another big celebration backstage because their headliner, once again, has the number one song in the land. The number one song in America for the fourth consecutive week on American Country Countdown belongs to Luke Combs. This is Sleepless in a Hotel Room.
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0: there you have it, the number one song in America for the fourth straight week on American Country Countdown. It's Luke Combs with Sleepless in a Hotel Room. American Country Countdown is the longest running country countdown show in the USA. 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ACC is a production of Westwood One. Special thanks to Chris Carson, Dingo O'Brien, Corey Linton, and Susan Stevens for helping us bring you the biggest hits and the biggest stars every weekend right here. A big thanks to our special guests this week, Zach Topf, Luke Bryan, Lainey Wilson, Keith Urban, and George Burge. And make sure you join us next week when more big stars will be stopping by, and we may just have a brand new number one song. Until then, this is Ryan Fox saying be safe, take care of each other, and we'll see you then.
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1: From the Provincial News Desk, I'm Judy Peters. A man has been arrested after Lloydminster RCMP responded to reports of someone pointing what appeared to be a firearm at vehicles, including a school bus. RCMP said an imitation firearm was seized during the arrest. The investigation remains ongoing. Police say the man was released on conditions and is scheduled to appear in Lloydminster Provincial Court on July 6th. Charges being considered include assault with a weapon and possession of a weapon for a dangerous purpose. It will now be easier for Saskatchewan residents to access information about mental health and addiction services at the Saskatchewan Health Authority website. On Friday, a new search by service function was introduced to the website, which will allow residents to locate mental health and addiction services faster and with greater confidence. With the extended winter season now over and black bears emerging from hibernation, the Saskatchewan government is reminding residents to be bear aware and to help avoid conflicts with wildlife. Commonly found in the northern forest area, black bears are also found in central and southern regions. Since they lost some body fat during the winter, bears spend much of their time foraging to replenish it, seeking food in some areas, including homes and campsites. Paradigm Charter Bus Lines made its inaugural trip between Estevan and Regina on Wednesday morning. Roger Maley, the first rider on the bus, says the line is important to making travel accessible to non-drivers. The line will continue to run every Wednesday morning, with stops in communities along the route. Applications are now open for Saskatchewan's 2026 Big Game Draw, and the province is encouraging hunters to apply early. With more, here's reporter Natasha Weeb.
2: If you're hoping to get out hunting this fall, now's the time to act. The 2026 Big Game Draw is now open in Saskatchewan, offering opportunities to hunt mule deer, elk, moose, and pronghorn. Hunters can apply online through the HAL system, but they'll need to do so before the May 28th deadline at 4 p.m. Officials say applying early helps ensure you're ready when the season rolls around. Results will be posted in mid-June, with pronghorn results expected mid-July. And remember, successful applicants must purchase their hunting licenses before August 1st. I'm Natasha Weeb.
1: That's a look at your provincial news for this Sunday, May 10th.
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1: Sunny today with a high of 18, the UV index 6 or high. Partly cloudy tonight and a low of plus 5. Tomorrow, a mix of sun and cloud, chance of showers, and windy, a high of 23. On Tuesday, sunshine, 22 degrees. Then for Wednesday, sunny with a high of 28. Current weather conditions can be found anytime on your Discover Weyburn app. I'm Judy Peters.
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3: Sunny today with a high of 18. The UV index, 6 or high. Partly cloudy tonight and a low of +5. Tomorrow, a mix of sun and cloud, chance of showers and windy, a high

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It's Josh Ross and First Taste of Gone. How you doing? It's Tank Montana. Hope you're having a great weekend. On the way for you in about 15 minutes, today in country music history. And just ahead of Jackson Dean, here's Morgan Griffiths.

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1: 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And if any businesses are looking to donate to the raffle table, it would be greatly appreciated. 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
6: Sunny today with a high of 18, the UV index 6 or high. Partly cloudy tonight and a low of plus 5. Tomorrow, a mix of sun and cloud, chance of showers, and windy, a high of 23. On Tuesday, sunshine, 22 degrees. Then for Wednesday, sunny with a high of 28. Current weather conditions can be found anytime on your Discover Weyburn app. I'm Judy Peters.
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0: Decca Records released Coal Miner's Daughter by Loretta Lynn. On this date in 2008, the winner of the fourth season of American Idol in 2005, Carrie Underwood, was inducted into the Grand Ole Opry by Garth Brooks. That's today in country music history.
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Hope you're enjoying your Mother's Day. I got Brett Kissel and Dierks Bentley on the way for you. And here's George Strait with Amarillo by Morning.

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2: Sunny today with a high of 18. The UV index, 6 or high. Partly cloudy tonight and a low of plus 5. Tomorrow, a mix of sun and cloud, chance of showers, and windy, a high of 23. On Tuesday, sunshine, 22 degrees. Then for Wednesday, sunny with a high of 28. Current weather conditions can be found anytime on your Discover Weyburn app. I'm Judy Peters.
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It's Jade Eagleson as well as the Zach Brown Band with a chicken fried. Kyle McKerney on the way for you. And here's Lainey Wilson's 4x4 by You.

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2: Sunny today with a high of 18, the UV index 6 or high. Partly cloudy tonight and a low of plus 5. Tomorrow, a mix of sun and cloud, chance of showers, and windy, a high of 23. On Tuesday, sunshine, 22 degrees. Then for Wednesday, sunny with a high of 28. Current weather conditions can be found anytime on your Discover Wayburn app. I'm Judy Peters.
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0: Ellen Smith on a Sunday afternoon on this Mother's Day, and I hope you're having a great Mother's Day with mom or grandma. My mom passed away about 20 years ago, but of course, still think about her every day, and I used to love celebrating Mother's Day with her. For many years, I lived in London, England, so Mother's Day was spent talking on the phone because, you know, we didn't have FaceTime back then, but it's still great each and every year to celebrate mom, but let's do it every day, not just one day a year.
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It's Kane Brown and Woman, as well as Bulletproof from Nate Smith. Good afternoon. I'm Tank Montana. The Rec Law is on the way for you. And here's Travis Tritt and Take It Easy.

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3: Sunny today with a high of 18, the UV index 6 or high. Partly cloudy tonight and a low of plus 5. Tomorrow, a mix of sun and cloud, chance of showers, and windy, a high of 23. On Tuesday, sunshine, 22 degrees. Then for Wednesday, sunny with a high of 28. Current weather conditions can be found anytime on your Discover Weyburn app. I'm Judy Peters.
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7: Sunny today with a high of 18, the UV index 6 or high. Partly cloudy tonight and a low of plus 5. Tomorrow, a mix of sun and cloud, chance of showers, and windy, a high of 23. On Tuesday, sunshine, 22 degrees. Then for Wednesday, sunny with a high of 28. Current weather conditions can be found anytime on your Discover Weyburn app. I'm Judy Peters.
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0: Sunday afternoon with Tank Montana. Hope you're having a great weekend and a fantastic Mother's Day. Two games in the NHL playoffs tonight as the Sabres now head to Montreal to take on the Canadiens, and the Golden Knights and Ducks meet in Anaheim.
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1: Now, Discover Weyburn weather.
4: Partly cloudy tonight and a low of plus 5. Tomorrow, a mix of sun and cloud, chance of showers, and windy, a high of 23. On Tuesday, sunshine, 22 degrees. Then for Wednesday, sunny with a high of 28. Current weather conditions can be found anytime on your Discover Weyburn app. I'm Judy Peters.
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2: Now, Discover Weyburn weather.
11: Partly cloudy tonight and a low of plus 5. Tomorrow, a mix of sun and cloud, chance of showers, and windy, a high of 23. On Tuesday, sunshine, 22 degrees. Then for Wednesday, sunny with a high of 28. Current weather conditions can be found anytime on your Discover Weyburn app. I'm Judy Peters.
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0: Sunday afternoon with Tank Montana. This is Today in Country Music History for May 10th. On this date in 1970, Decca Records released Coal Miner's Daughter by Loretta Lynn. On this date in 2008, the winner of the fourth season of American Idol in 2005, Carrie Underwood, was inducted into the Grand Ole Opry by Garth Brooks. That's Today in Country Music History.
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6: Partly cloudy tonight and a low of +5. Tomorrow, a mix of sun and cloud, chance of showers, and windy, a high of 23. On Tuesday, sunshine, 22 degrees. Then for Wednesday, sunny with a high of 28. Current weather conditions can be found anytime on your Discover Weyburn app. I'm Judy Peters.
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4: Partly cloudy tonight and a low of plus 5. Tomorrow, a mix of sun and cloud, chance of showers, and windy, a high of 23. On Tuesday, sunshine, 22 degrees. Then for Wednesday, sunny with a high of 28. Current weather conditions can be found anytime on your Discover Weyburn app. I'm Judy Peters.
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